this crowded desert they call Paris. Mm-hmm. I've been watching you, watching me, watching you, and every time I think of you.

red, a name tag's crooked. 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

'Cause when I turned around, he was pulling a big palm tree right up out of the ground and swatting those Charlies with it. From here the kingdom come. When he led me out of danger, I saw my camp and waved goodbye.

the next time you're in a jungle fight and you feel a presence near or hear a voice that in your mind will lie. Just be thankful that you're not alone and you've got some company from a big marine, the boys call camouflage.

0: I certainly was in the right.
1: Yes, definitely. I guess it was cruising for bruising.
0: Yeah, I don't know, I was really drunk at the time.
2: You just told me it was in Pumpkin's home, yeah, that's why he doesn't come up on 311. So after yelling and screaming and telling him why he wasn't coming up on 311.
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0: Thank you, thank you, thank you, thank you. I am just taking a minute to tune my guitar because this next song needs my guitar to be in tune, I think. So, thanks for coming to our show tonight. And the roughly 500,000 people watching in their homes, I hope that you all are having a nice time. It's a little tricky because I normally like with an audience, I can say like, is everybody having a good time? And you either say like, no, actually we're not. Or you say, yes, we are. Whereas like 500,000 people watching at home, I can't get any reaction. So it makes me feel even more insecure. I'm crippled by doubt. So this next song, I would, if possible, like every single person here, and what the hell, why not all 500,000 people at home, to sing along in the choruses. And if you're at home by yourself and you're singing along, just feel safe in the knowledge that there are 500,000 other people singing along. So if you feel uncomfortable, well, you have a lot of company in feeling uncomfortable. So the chorus goes, it's really simple. Oh, we close our eyes. The perfect life is all we need.
1: But you sing it.
0: What's that?
1: But they sing it.
0: You want me to sing?

So my heart was broken. It's always gonna be broken. And I know yours is broken too.